0: Hello, person in crisis at the Community Foundation's Radius Health, 1096 Jarvis Avenue East, Unit 41. A client's making death threats to staff members. Client and staff member are currently separated. Aggressor is a John Herbst, born in 75, a white male, 5'9", heavy build, black t-shirt, sweatpants.
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2: 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I would please 870. He's over.
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1: 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Since the staff is in the transport hold ready, and this male will likely need to be restrained. 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
1: Do you want me to keep this truck here or kick him loose? Keep him there. Tow should be cleared here in a couple minutes. Copy. I'm going to move them both 50 feet to clear up the apex. Copy that. Thanks.

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0: 19-6.

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1: Hey, sir, as you go up the road, you might be seeing a white Chevy pickup truck. Secret Sam, Tom, Adam 812, all over the road is the 02 Chevy Silverado, just

0: Metro 10 cars, locals are on scene of an injury crash, requesting patrol, Highway 5 and Lake Town Road.
1: 564.
0: 1927.
1: 579 from Shafley as well.
0: 1927.
1: No Bobby and Steve yet.
0: Understood.

0: 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ALS response for a fall. Time is 19:28.
1: Tell them that they gotta go eastbound 394 from 100, get off at Dunwoody, go under, and then come back on to the HOV ramp.
2: You can't help but.

0: Shelby, you're, what ramp are you on? 200?
1: We're HOV westbound to southbound Highway 100. So he's just got to get into the HOV lane going westbound.
0: Got it.
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1: Hey, firm. 181 to 532 on the main, West Central Main.
2: Go ahead, I'm with MnDOT. 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
1: Obviously, he's just going to meet you at the Dunwoody. We got to let him through because we got to get this one car out of here. Everything else is closed already.

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1: Can you send me his report, and can you change the address to 2112 11th Avenue?
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0: Can you see if any part of our incident was captured on camera? And if it was, we'll take a video request.
1: 1934.
2: 744, it's probably giving right now.
1: 1934.
3: 4 and 5, Mitch, 4, 6, 14, and I will be 10-6 at the address.
1: Come forward, do you want to check?
3: 10-4, we'll take a 10-minute check.
1: 10 minutes, 1934.
0: Can you put me in the admin at the PD, please?
4: Flashback, can you just repeat your number?
0: 4487.
4: Copy. 1925.

0: Kylie, how could you? Might not be a bad idea to call this guy first and see if we have good threats of violence or something.
1: Yep, I was working on it.

0: wearing no shirt, gray shorts.
1: Tuesday.
0: Chris, welcome back.
2: It's almost five turns out.
0: Cap, 1937.
3: Copy that. You can know what day is an 11 and 11.
4: Copy. 1937.

0: address that you want me to use?
1: I see no that the tow arrived. Do you have a tow on scene?
2: Yes, I've already showed up.
1: You said he showed up?
2: Correct.
1: Can you ask him where they came from? We didn't let them through.
3: And said that kids keep tearing up the grass at Spruce Park on their e-bikes, and somebody needs to do something about it and shoot them. I'll do it if no one else will. And it sounds like now he's walking towards the back of McDonald's, towards Mariner.
4: Copy.
5: You got cut off by the main. How we got part of that?
3: So, long story short, e-bikes at Spruce Park, he doesn't like it. He said someone needs to shoot these kids, and I'll do it if no one else will. And for reference, she saw no gun. She doesn't believe he would have a gun. She knows roughly who he is, but doesn't know a name. And said he probably has some mental health issues.
6: Tony Kardec that way.
7: 360 from the deal.
6: Hennepin County and Rogers has been advised as well. 360 and 685 copy. Hennepin County advised 1940.
3: To McKnight if one of you wants to come in off of sheet metal. And if one of you wants to go off that road just east of McDonald's. Not sure exactly how far south that goes.
6: Perfect. 1940.

0: the parking lot of Quick Mart. I don't know if anyone can get there.
1: That looks like Tom Book.
0: That was my thoughts too.
1: Yeah, I'm pretty sure that's him.
0: Well, the mental health parts was definitely correct then.
1: Don Riley's.
2: Copy. 1942.

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1: Clear transport, I'll be tonight.
2: Number 579?
3: What?
2: Give me this lower cancel.
3: Somewhere.

0: 564. I'm just going through Victoria. Y'all want to continue or 22?
1: You can 22. This is pretty minor.
0: Super. All 22.
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0: Go ahead.
1: When you get a second, can you please advise if we can cancel Rogers or if we need to keep him coming? 1948.

Kara's information from Richfield PD on about 15 sports bikes that were acting strange that she thought might start racing, southbound 77 from 62. Information 1949.

0: 9171.
1: Please recode to a PIC clear sys. Road 92. Vehicle described as a white SUV, license plate similar to Robert Sam Henry 864. Comes back to a 2025 Ford Explorer, white in color, out of Waconia. Vehicle described camming, tail lane information in 1950.

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1: 51?

0: Is there a Maplewood squad at the PD that can meet the rider that's there for the ride along?
1: 44.
0: Copy, thank you. Woodbury Station 1AF, respond to 735 Lake Ridge Drive in Woodbury on an ALS seizure. Time is 1955.

of where that scene was. Eastbound 94 from Hemlock Lane. Vehicle described as a black Honda Accord, license plate 470. Adam David 2 comes back to a 2011 Honda Accord, unknown color, out of Maple Grove. Vehicle was described swerving randomly, honking, flipping others off. Information at 1955.

0: Engine 915, 2207 South Shore Boulevard, wire problem, cross street, Lakeview Avenue, and Lake Bank Road North, Box 202, on fire at 5, pound 1957, Engine 915, 2207 South Shore Boulevard, wire problem, cross street, Lakeview Avenue, and Lake Bank Road North, Box 202, on fire at 5, pound 1957.
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0: Engine 313, 2585 Ivy Avenue East, Parkview Apartments, CO detector sounding with no symptom, Cross Street, no Cross Street, and Ferndale Street North, Box 594, on fire outside, time 2004, Engine 313, 2585 Ivy Avenue East, Parkview Apartments, CO detector sounding with no symptom, Cross Street, no Cross Street, and Ferndale Street North, Box 594, on fire outside, time 2004.
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0: dispatch with 10 car information from Rochester on the Drivington Point that sounds like it's exited. It was northbound 169, exited into Le Sueur and took a right silver Nissan passenger car. Almost ran the RP into the ditch, crossing center and fog. Texas license plate, King William Frank 5587, a tan Toyota passenger car out of Irving, Texas. Exited Le Sueur from 169, 2007. SC-564.
1: Crash is clear here. 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
0: 28.

Woodbury Station 3, respond to City Hall 8301 Valley Creek Road in Woodbury at the request of PDMC for a routine blood draw. 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
0: 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Have a good night.
1: Have a good night, 2011. 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

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Time is 2014.

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1: This is D-Medics with a person in crisis at 3799 Van Dyke Street. The client is having a mental health crisis, throwing things around and becoming physically violent.
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1: Letter 1, 3799 Van Dyke Street, behavioral emergency, stand by for police, Cross Street, Richard Avenue, and Blomquist Avenue, Box 292, on Firebox 4, time 2020, note 921, 3799 Van Dyke Street, behavioral emergency, stand by for police, Cross Street, Richard Avenue, and Blomquist Avenue, Box 292, on Firebox 4, time 2020.

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1: 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Not being route 4381. 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

Reddit 911, 3820 Hoffman Road, New Perspective WBL, Hemorrhage, Cross Street, Hoffman Road East, and Cedar Avenue, Box 290, on Firewatch 4, Time 2030, Reddit 911, 3820 Hoffman Road, New Perspective WBL, Hemorrhage, Cross Street, Hoffman Road East, and Cedar Avenue, Box 290,

0: Sprint cars, information on a driving complaint eastbound 36 from 694, described as 8 to 12 sports cars. One was a black BMW with their hazards on, had a couple people hanging outside and videoing while they were driving, and also a white and black Volkswagen, all weaving in and out of traffic and videoing each other. Information 2034.
1: There's a disorderly person in the welfare check, possibly DK male Dorothy and Howard. If there's a suspect,

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1: 10 seconds, Alpha.
2: One AF, respond near the intersection of West Point Douglas Road South and 80th Street South on a GPS medical alarm. No contact made. It's going to be an unknown uncertainty. Time is 20:30.
3: I don't want anything further on the racing and about traffic information at 20:30.
2: Oakdale Station 2AF, respond 6386 13th Street North in Oakdale. Under difficulty breathing. Time is 20:38. People again.
1: Could you please clear Grove 1AF?

0: 4-1 custody.
1: 4-1 custody at 23rd Main. Bayport Station, one fire, respond to the Bayport Marina, 200 5th Avenue South in Bayport, on an outside fire, approximately 4x4, time is 20:39.

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0: The address has been updated to 2nd Avenue South and Lake Street South.
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0: 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Request of PD for a mental health eval, BLS response, time is 2043. Copy, 2043. Dispatch report, Chief 1. I'm a fireman.
1: Report, Chief 1, go ahead.
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2: I do. 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It's going to be at Norris Square Apartments, 6997 80th Street, Apartment 254.
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0: Woodbury Station 3AF, respond to 3206 Juniper Circle on a BLS sick person. Unknown unit number, patient can't recall. Time is 2051.
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1: 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You can cancel PD.
0: We are there at the apartment.
1: Yes, they're at their apartment.
0: Copy, thank you. Thirty-nine twenty-one, thirty-nine twenty-three. 2134 5th Street North for a domestic. Suspect's not on the scene. Caller came home, found her home destroyed by her ex, who is most likely at her sister's house in South St. Paul. The caller is pregnant and coughing and requesting medics. We're getting them going.
2: Good evening.
0: Morning, sir.
3: Oh. 2134 5th Street North, 4-plus rental, assault, standby for police, Cross Street, Burke Avenue East, and South Avenue East, on Fire Ops 4, time 2052, North St. Paul Fire, medical response, 2134 5th Street North, 4-plus rental, assault, standby for police, Cross Street, Burke Avenue East, and South Avenue East, on Fire Ops 4, time 2052.

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2: Medic 610, 1160 Josephine Road West, unconscious, Cross Street, Lexington Avenue North, and Fernwood Street North, Box 368, on fire off 4, time 2054, Medic 610, 1160 Josephine Road West, unconscious, Cross Street, Lexington Avenue North, and Fernwood Street North, Box 368, on fire off 4, time 2054.

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1: 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Can I? Back due to the maze and is requesting a phone call now.
0: Copy.
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0: 4479. I'm on a ferry way on an assist citizen caller requesting assistance in picking up a grandchild, so she has a court order paperwork in hand.
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1: Fireworks complaints at 4833 Stewart Avenue. Neighbors are setting off fireworks in the alley for the last 15 minutes.
0: I got it. You can put 75 on as well.
1: Copy.
0: Well, it's not 11:53, but it's close enough.

0: Woodbury Station 1AF, respond to Woodbury Villa Long Term Care, 7008 Lake Road, room 315 in Woodbury. BLS person in crisis. Law enforcement is on scene. You are cleared in. Routine arrival, 2010. 2110.
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0: Kylie got the two.
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0: No fire, no fireworks. They're claiming kids on bikes were lighting fireworks and they're heading towards the lake. Don't know how true that is, but that's all I got.
1: Maybe he's really turned his life around and he's being a good boy now.
0: Well, it was his buddy who talked to me. Ryan doesn't like me.

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1: Go for it, sir.
0: You have been canceled by PD.
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0: Copy, and Blueberry Ambulance 1, I copied you as well.

0: Woodbury, Station 3AF, respond to the intersection of Queens Drive and Wingate Road in Woodbury on an ALS person in crisis. 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
1: Cross streets or at Matoska, and if you want to make out, I'm taking you for dinner.
2: Yeah, well, either way, we missed it, so there's no evidence of anything, so we'll need it.

0: 70 cars for a stall blocking the left lane, westbound 5 to sector 55.
1: Four nine five, Eagle.

0: And Soda Maple Wood medics are going for a lift assist to 1848 Prosperity Road, 74-year-old female that fell, 2135.
1: On fire-off score, time 21:34, medic 321, 1848 Prosperity Road North, this assist, cross street, Lockington Avenue East, and Summer Avenue East, box 530, on fire-off score, time 21:34.

Mountain Driving Complaint with a 5-minute delay. Last seen southbound 35E from Randolph. Described as a Toyota Highlander plate similar to Tom Edward Victor 456. Caller stated they cannot maintain their lane and we're going 35 miles per hour. Information 2136.

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1: 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One caller said they heard 10 total, possibly coming from the east of the building near the park 5 minutes ago.

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information about St. Northampton for WS90, if you're looking for a silver Chevy Impala with license plate R, King Yellow 733, or... I'm sorry, it'll be R, King Yellow 433, possibly having the one yellow and another in my car. Information 2145.

0: Mount Rushmore, 1438, County Road C, Charlie, Unit 322. 93-year-old male that was found on the floor has been there for some time. Conscious breathing, 2137.
1: Excuse me, ambulance one.
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0: 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That's priority number one tonight.
1: Yes.

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1: Should I arrest them?
0: Yeah, but I would bring them right in front of the residents and do it right there.

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0: Juvenile incident, 2501 White Bear Avenue North at Hy-Vee. Security reporting, there's an autistic juvenile that's running around the store. They can't locate the parents. It's an Asian male wearing a yellow shirt and blue swim trunks.
1: 67, copy. 61, team. If dispatcher is still on the line, would they mind telling staff to make an announcement and have the parents come to the front?
2: Stand by, copy,
0: 2204.

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1: 7-3, squad copy. 290, on fire off 4, town 2209, met at 911, 3600 Hoffman Road, The Lochner, unknown medical, cross streets, Hoffman Road East, and Cedar Avenue, box 290. On fire off 4, time 2209.
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Oakdale Station 2AF respond to Fleet Farm, 5635 Hadley Avenue North, on a second person who claims to swallow drugs. Time is 22:12.

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Chris Boncalamore Senior Living, 289 Karen Drive, Unit 235 in Woodbury. I'm a BLS sick person. Time is 22:12.

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2: Four 479 area. 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

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I can call the complainant on that welfare check. It was determined that she was sleeping.

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1: 650 from Makota.
0: 2218.
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2: 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On a CDP, 2111 Snelling Avenue North, Taco Libre. Comments in the process of closing. Four black males refused to leave the store. When they did leave, they threw a rock, broke the business window about 5 minutes ago. Your last seen across the street on Snelling.
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2: Flight 5181 is going to be responding to a juvenile incident. 2151 Snelling Avenue North. I don't know if it's related to your current. Three black male juveniles attempted to steal something from the council vehicle, and then were seen northbound on Snelling on foot.
3: Copy. They'll likely be related.
2: 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I'll keep them separate for now. 2223.

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0: Noise complaints, 165 County Road B, Bravo 2, Hillcrest Place Apartments, apartment 218. Town called about a neighbor playing music for over 72 hours. Officers came out yesterday. No one came to the door. Now she thinks something else may be going on because the music still hasn't stopped.
1: 2165, I'm extremely familiar with this caller and this issue. It's been unfounded every single time, I can advise.
0: 21-620, you can say clear.

car's information on a driving complaint, eastbound 94 from Mounds Boulevard, on a black sedan, possibly an Audi, quite similar to Tom, yellow Edward at 964, cutting people off, almost hit a guardrail, slows to 10 miles per hour, stopping traffic, information 2232.

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1: Go ahead.
0: I'm pretty sure these fireworks are happening north of Babe Ruth Park. In like the township. So.
1: Well, she was adamant. Right outside her window somewhere.
0: Well, a little farther than they anticipated. Yeah, it's Babe Ruth Fields, never mind. I see, kids.

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and 2470 cars. Information on drive complaints going to be Highway 8 and Valley View Lane. It's going to come back to a Jeep, a 2012 Jeep Wrangler, orange in color, out of Turtle Lake, Wisconsin. Caller said they were coming close to oncoming traffic and swerving over lane lines. And plate is Boy Charles Tom 7398. Information at 2246.

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1: Yeah, copy. We've been on traffic. He's on right lane.
2: Trooper 9, what's your location?
1: Northbound 494, come up to 62. Left lane.
2: 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We're responding from St. Paul.
3: 417 Metro, level 2. I'm at 491 Baker, Coyote 6.
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0: 62 going wrong way.
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0: Southbound 494.
1: Southbound 494 from 62.
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2: Oh, that plate, Edward Victor, Paul, 393.
1: 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That's correct. We're going to go westbound, 212.
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0: They're north on Prairie Center. I discontinued at the light. You remember it. Down. He's at Home Depot. Looks like he's go left at Home Depot.
1: Hey, watch cameras. North 494 from Valley View. It loops back there.
2: Kind of at 1250. I'll exit at Valley View from 494 and come south. 564, I'm exiting to Prairie Center Drive, north on 494.
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0: West on Valley View, high rate of speed. Blank down and then turn his lights back on.
3: Alright, I get it. It's going south, Mitchell, from Valley View. Lights are back on.
1: Some guys will set up on the highway. On 15 or south, Mitchell, across the 212. They get on westbound 212 for Mitchell.
4: Not 212 for Mitchell.
1: Exiting on the 212. Taking westbound.
3: Correction is going to be west of 5.
1: Come up to Venture.
4: 111, can you see a plate?
1: 15 negative.
4: The plate is going to be Edward Victor Paul 393. Okay, thank you.
1: Going northbound on Venture, blacked out. Northbound Venture, round 5. Alright guys, let's lock that down. There's only two ways out.
5: 21 left 15, I'm with you.
1: Got him still eastbound on Venture, blacked out.
3: Get the cars to Mitchell Martin.
1: 11's getting fixed there. Gonna be coming up to Wallace here pretty soon. Coming up to Wallace, we're going to be going southbound Wallace, correction, northbound Wallace, northbound Martin from Venture.
4: Hey, northbound Martin, Venture.
1: Seeing Venture, will be coming out to Mitchell here pretty soon.
5: I'm with you. I can call. We're dark having and fine months. We're approaching Mitchell now.

0: Right, so for Mitchell approaching 212. Continuing, southbound Mitchell over 212.
1: Single black male driver wearing a red jacket.
0: Vehicle's passing Ono, still south, Mitchell.
2: Vehicle, he says that piece of little windy up here.
0: We're approaching Scenic. Vehicle is going Scenic for Mitchell. Continuing westbound Scenic. Coming up to station 1.
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0: 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We're code 4.
1: 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Do you still need the patch?
0: Negative.
1: Copy. 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
0: 7-9, Charlie.
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0: Hang on, hold on.
1: You're answering up.
0: Can you start me and investigate at the solar farms off of White Bear? That's a big one, but they... There's a small fire in the parking lot. No need for a fire, I can put it out.
1: I copy that you're off of White Bear. What was the cross-reader business?
0: 2966, the solar salons.
1: Copy that.
2: How's that, mate? Go ahead.
3: Can I get another car for lights? The vehicle is kind of sticking it out in the lane.
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2: Eastbound 94, just before Western Avenue, left hand shoulder.
3: 10-4, Pascal.

0: Halfway through, I'll advise on the suspicious. Copy, 1 block southwest of 2523 First Avenue East. Caller sees bright lights flashing from a nearby house at 2327.
1: As long as you can clear me, if I can
0: put out. Copy.

0: 1220 Cope Avenue East on suspicious. Two people with flashlights in the yard 7 minutes ago. Caller doesn't have a further description of them. So the vehicle, also unknown description, had pulled into the lot. No further info.
1: 7-9 copy, CD. 7-9
2: copy.
0: Yeah, 1 minute.
3: 4478.
0: 4478.
3: You're losing 7-9, he's aware.

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1: Sorry. 9 minutes. Duplicate call, I don't have any notes here.
2: Copy.

0: 478, the comp called back, said they're seeing flashlights near Atlantic and Cope. The TC says the comp is rambling and not making much sense, but talking about branches cracking and believe someone's hiding in the bushes back near the AC building.
1: Copy. I believe we have history of this TRC caller at 2275 Atlantic.
0: Copy. You check the phone number, there is no history with that phone number specifically.
1: Copy.
0: And 449 and 4475.
2: 7-5.
0: Disorderly person at 2360 White Bear Avenue North, Home Depot. Caller is the manager of the store requesting assistance removing an individual who's been parked in the parking lot for the last 10 minutes. White four-door sedan, unknown plate.

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0: 4449, are you 1012 for info? Yeah. 4449, was that affirmative?
1: Affirm.
0: Sorry, I can't hear you. The registered owner is a James Prince, born 1986-0820. He is showing a non-extraditable warrant out of Wisconsin for criminal damage to property. Was the original offense is showing as a probation violation.
1: Thank you.
0: 18 minutes.

0: From the car, says information on a stalled vehicle on the right-hand shoulder, southbound 35E near Roselawn. Caller is working on arrangements in the morning to get a tire, and we'll be back for it. It's a light blue Toyota Camry with an Oklahoma license plate of Paul Union George 840. Information at 20 minutes.
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0: 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It's waiting for gas.
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2: For a 911 area check, male called 911, stated he is wanted and states he has someone in his house and has a Draco on him and is talking about tying up a male. He refused to give his address, but it's within 36 meters of 2581 to 2631 Conway Avenue East. Disconnected, and then we've tried to call back a few times, not getting any answer.
0: Seven and got.

0: 4478, it does look like we have a few calls from the same phone number over the last week or so, stating similar. I believe all were unfounded.
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1: What are you going to say?
0: Can you repeat the address, please?
1: 9474 Summerlin Road. This format.

3923, this is 3923. Probably at least two vehicles at 4th and Division.

0: 39.3, we got a slumper. Cover your plate when you have it. 755 Alpha Bravo 5. I'm a first squad that come back. 39.23 South in Division for slumper.
1: 39.7. You change the call location to 2585 Conway. Recall this to PIC squad's clear report.
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0: For a juvenile incident, Napa Auto Parts, 2200 White Bear Avenue North. Callers from 2220 White Bear Avenue North said there's a group of 60 juveniles drinking and loitering in the parking lot for the last 15 minutes. Three vehicles are on scene associated with them, a black Jeep, a white sedan, and a gray sedan. Unknown plates.
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0: Warren Medic, turn out to the Speedway, 1750 Wiper Avenue North. Staff reporting a 35-year-old male requesting medics that's having difficulty breathing. 135.
1: Engine 321 and engine 323, 1750 Whitebear Avenue North, Speedway, breathing problems Delta, Cross Street, North St. Paul Road East, and Ripley Avenue East, Box 531, on Fire Ops 4, Time 135, Medic 321 and engine 323, 1750 Whitebear Avenue North, Speedway, breathing problems Delta, Cross Street, North St. Paul Road East, and Ripley Avenue East, Box 531, on Fire Ops 4, Time 135.

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0: Elon Company did reach a key holder whose info is in the call. She was requesting dispatch not en route at this time.
1: We're not going to be...

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1: Sorry.
0: We just got a request to cancel from the alarm company from the key holder.
1: Close.

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2: We're today for overtime. Good morning.
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0: 1750 Library Avenue North is a speedway for an assist. The staff is requesting PD for an assist with a tow. It's related to that medical from earlier with the male difficulty breathing that was transported.
1: 79 Calgary.
0: 159.
2: 44th
0: Good.
2: You can't get 7 out, I'll take it.
0: 7-9, you're clear.
1: 7-9, copy, thank you.

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0: Met 94 northbound on the dialing now, thank you. David X-ray Lincoln 974. Reason for the stop was going right south on that right hand. Continue another route. Vehicle has its flashes on. This is what's up. Nothing
1: on the ramp?
0: It was nothing on the ramp.

0: 5385. First left at the Speedway, 2295 Rice Street. A staff member reporting that three people walked in and stole several different items, approximately $40 worth of merchandise. They left southbound on Rice Street in a vehicle 2 minutes ago, possibly a Buick white four-door sedan.
1: 85. All the best.
0: Copy.

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2: Centennial Drive West, Box 397, on Firewalk 4, Town 209.

0: check for a 1050, going to be southbound 35W in Stinson.
1: 4-6-3.
0: 211.
1: 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Dashboard, Allen.

0: Metro 80 cars, checked by a stalled motorcyclist. Going to be westbound or northbound Highway 35W from to the ramp to Highway westbound 10.
1: Checking in there after I check the crash with 462.

0: Metro 70 cars. From 50 blocking, it's gonna be southbound 52 before Concord.
1: 542 to 94 over there.
0: 217.
2: Nine eight from 600.

0: came up to the 1050, 1052. There's also a bumper in the right lane behind the vehicle that's blocking.
1: 542, copy. I'm not in, 305, I'll be in route as well.

0: 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I'm looking at industrial to check the top out.
1: Copy, Metro 2, that is on camera.
2: Hey, friend, it's closer to industrial.
1: Northbound or southbound?
0: Are we going to be able to get it from industrial?
2: I can check quick. Guys, for a 1050 westbound 94, 694, caller stated that this person has tried to take off, but the vehicle seems totaled. Left hand shoulder.
3: 65, you.
2: Westbound 94 towards 694. The correct.
3: 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We'll be clear out of here soon.
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0: Copy, yeah. I looked at industrial and didn't see it, so that checks.
1: 223.
0: 461, looking at 36 right now. 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
1: 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We originally only had a caller on camera, and they ended up driving off, so I'm not sure.

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0: Is there anything on camera near like Central or University? 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Pulled over somewhere.
1: I can look, but so far I don't believe I have anything.
0: Careful. Thanks for looking.
1: 220.
0: Hey, 6 Central, we'll take a toll, please.
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0: 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We pull up to Bancroft Avenue. Right by Robbie Street East. 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

0: Cottage Grove Station 1AF respond to 6074 Summit Curve South on a smoke inside, house hit by lightning. Time is 2:30.
1: Behind him. I'm not sure where the vehicle is, but it's the guy from the crash.
2: Careful.

0: What's up?
1: Looks like they're now on the ramp to West 94, 694. You're looking for a car with some orange lights on it and hazards, and then the pedestrians in front of that. That's our caller.
0: 10-4.

0: Where is he on? Is it best to get him from 252? Is it best to get him from 252?
1: Possibly. It looks like they took that exit there, possibly to John Martin Drive, 57th Avenue, from 69494.

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1: Locals are on scene with the pedestrian. And the car is still in the curb.
0: 10-4.
1: 236.

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1: 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We're just looking for the vehicle he was driving. Are you all locals right now?
0: Copy.
2: And the vehicle we found on cam, it is around the curve westbound to westbound.

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0: Prison Center is going to help us out. They're going to go grab the car. We'll be, I'll ask you here. Give us some tips.
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0: On scene of a small two-story residential structure, nothing showing from Alpha Bravo Delta. We'll be out investigating on the offensive strategy. We can continue the assignment. Oh, we'll have some in command.
1: Copy 241.

0: 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He's going to be waiting for his own private tow.
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0: No, I can cancel.
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0: 9173. 9175. 1816 Birch Street, unit number 7. Well, probably outside. For a domestic complaint, the son's father smashing their vehicle window with a hammer.
1: Voice copy.
0: 249.

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1: 479, you're from
0: the... Back from the Honda gas station on Cope Avenue that had occurred in the last 2 minutes. Party left on foot, me named James, white male, 25 or 30 years old, 6 foot thin build, black sweater, khaki pants, was outside heading west on Cope.
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2: What is your address?
0: Mel left in a gray Hyundai, Eastbound and Birch, 10-0250.

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1: 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Suspect said of the caller, by the time somebody finds me, I'll be dead. They're declining mention of the subject at this time.
0: Copy, I'm out with the compound.
1: Copy, good to see.
2: Public Air Command.
3: Glenn.
2: Weird finding any signs of smoke or flames in the home. However, lightning did strike a tree back here. There's some possible electrical stuff going on. Can you get Excel started?
3: Copy. And did you want power checks?
2: Negative.
3: 256.
0: Jordan, I don't know if you want to check the Cub Foods parking lot. She says that's the only place she can think of he might go. Other than that, she has no idea.

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Real five status, Trip.

0: 405. 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
1: 421, I got them.
0: 10-4-3.

0: Jordan or Butch going to, do either of you know if King's Motor Company has an alarm that gives verbal command that you're being surveilled?
1: I know Superstore does.
0: Maybe that's what I'm hearing. It sounds like it's coming to the northwest of us.
1: I can go drive through there.
2: I'm close. I can check it out too.

0: Quinn Griffin.
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0: Did you have an ETA on that sale for us?
1: I asked them, they refused to give me one.
0: Copy.
1: 303.

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1: I can. Do you have my number?
0: Yeah, I think it's 651-249-1235.
1: That's it. I'll give you a call.

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1: Can you get my CN, please?
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1: 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Thank you.

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1: I copy the AOA shots fire for Newer Heights. I'll be in the area.
0: 10-4, I'll confirm the location, but I believe they said Cahill and Curly.

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1: It's going to be Cahill and Carlita Way. They did request ground troopers. Would you like any further assistance from us?
0: Copy, they're available. They can come down here.
2: Medic 610, 1595 Highway 36 West, Transit Center, Abdominal Pain, Cross Street, County Road B2 West, and Fairview Avenue North, Box 456A, on Fire Ops 4, Time 350, Medic 610, 1595 Highway 36 West, Transit Center, Abdominal Pain, Cross Street, County Road B2 West, and Fairview Avenue North, Box 456A, on Fire Ops 4, Time 350.

0: on a driving complaint northbound 13 from southbound 77 on a gray or silver newer Toyota RAV4, unknown 28, driving at extremely slow speeds. RP almost ran into them. Information at 4 a.m.
1: RAV4, time 3:59, engine 131, 1567 County Road I West, breathing problem Charlie, cross street, Asbury Street, and Florida Avenue North, box 37, on fire off 4, time 3:59.

0: Medic 911, 1831 Whitaker Street, Hemorrhage, Cross Street, Whitaker Court, and Lincoln Avenue, Box 201, on fire off score, time 405. Medic 911, 1831 Whitaker Street, Hemorrhage, Cross Street, Whitaker Court, and Lincoln Avenue, Box 201, on fire off score, time 405.
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0: Central 70 cars, check on a stalled vehicle, right-hand shoulder, westbound 94, just past Mounds Boulevard.
1: 542 from Invergrove Heights.
0: 412.
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Engine 631, Ladder 628, and Medic 611, 2755 White Street North, Rosedale Estate South, Alarm Sounding, Cross Street, White Street, and Lodge Apartment Service Road, Box 402, on fire at 5, Time 420, Engine 631, Ladder 628, and Medic 611, 2755 White Street North, Rosedale Estate South, Alarm Sounding, Cross Street, White Street, and Lodge Apartment Service Road, Box 402, on fire off 5, Time 420.

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0: Metro 70 cars start for a 1052 animal, northbound 35 near mile marker 156 south of Rush City.
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1: Roseville Estates South, alarm sounding, Cross Street, Wright Street, and Lodge Apartment Service Road, Box 402, on Firehouse 5, Time 456, Engine 631, Ladder 628, and Medic 610, 2755 Wright Street North, Roseville Estates South, alarm sounding, Cross Street, Wright Street, and Lodge Apartment Service Road, Box 402, on Firehouse 5, Time 456.

0: 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No signs of smoke or fire. 10 miles for Fijian.
1: And Battalion Chief 306, 2338 Overlook Circle East, alarm sounding, Cross Street, Dolan Road South, and No Cross Street, Box 923, on Fire Ops 5, Time 458, Engine 313, Truck 325, and Battalion Chief 306, 2338 Overlook Circle East, alarm sounding, Cross Street, Dolan Road South, and No Cross Street, Box 923, on Fire Ops 5, Time 4:58.

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0: I'll start from blocking 1050, northbound 494 in Tamarack.
1: Yeah, 500.
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0: Flight 42.
1: Would you like medics on the reds or routine?
0: Thank you, routine.
1: Copy, 536.

What area want to have respond to I-494 northbound to south of Tamarack? By request of state, they're requesting medics for a possible head injury. They're requesting a routine time of page at 537.

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1: 542.
0: Just to confirm, we have a tow en route.
1: Yes, we do. It's Twin Cities. They're en route.
0: Copy. Thank you.
1: No problem. 539.

Medic B-22, 1890 Sharon Avenue East, homestead of Maplewood, fall injury, Cross Street, Castle Avenue East, Fox 471, on fire off score, time 542. Medic B-22, 1890 Sharon Avenue East, homestead of Maplewood, fall injury, Cross Street, Castle Avenue East, Fox 471, on fire off score, time 542.

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0: 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Good morning.
1: Good morning. 546. Pearl Metro. 542.
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0: Metro 70 cars for a vehicle fire, possibly a construction vehicle in the median, northbound 35W at County Road 42.
1: Hi, I'm 98 from 694 in Stillwater.
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1: 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Good morning, 557.
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0: shift,
2: good morning.
0: Good morning,
2: 559.
0: 8104. This is going to be partially blocking, and I'm on the ramp from 62 to southbound 35E, Minnesota 28, to Nancy Paul 098, Tia Rio.
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0: The car fire, was it a passerby that called it in, or somebody from construction crew there, and if we gotten any additional calls?
1: It was from a passerby. We've been watching it on camera and saw some white smoke, but it was actively in reverse.
0: Copy. I'll be clearing.
1: Copy that. 6-0-3.

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0: 911 hang up, area of 120 Bellwood Avenue East. So I guess from a landline.
1: Fuck that.

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0: Copy. 623.

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1: Yeah.

0: caused fires en route, 1996 Chambers, for a power line down, 636.
1: Chambers Street North, wire problem, Cross Street, Ryan Avenue East, and Trier Avenue East, Box 498, on fire off 5, time 636, engine 323, 1996 Chambers Street North, wire problem, Cross Street, Ryan Avenue East.

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0: 3450 cars for a stall blocking westbound 62 at 35E.
1: 630-7070.
0: Nelson for the beat. There's a elderly gentleman with a backpack, south 35E in the area of Wagon Wheel, between Wagon Wheel and 494.
1: Copy. 45, let's pick it from E-484.
0: 643.
1: 4167 Metro.
0: This be 457.
1: Morning, Copacetic.
0: 457, 643.

0: Yeah, that's wrong.
1: Must be 299.
0: I moved that plastic cart to the right, okay.
1: 645.

0: 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Good. I believe the stall's on the right shoulder, South 35E to south of Crosstown.
1: Confirm.

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0: All right. 646.
1: That'll be 10-6.
0: Temporary audit 646.

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0: Okay, but 6 right in.

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1: 10-4. 6-5-2-4.

0: 6:30. Oh, with the 49er. We're south, E on the ramp to go east 494.
1: September 10, 6:55.

0: Metro 2410 has information on a driving complaint westbound 494 crossing the Wakota Bridge on a black Mazda plate zebra yellow Frank 541, which comes back to a 2018 DX5 black in color out of St. Paul, cutting other cars off, almost hitting other cars, blocking the intersection during the red light with red sudden lane changes. Information at 657.
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Medic 911, 5431 Provence Lane, Fall Injury, Cross Street, County Road 82 East, and No Cross Street, Box 78, on follow-up score, time 703.

0: 3-9-3-1-boy. 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

0: is that my main engine one is arriving on scene to a medium-sized commercial building with a up and showing from three sides. We'll be off in about 3. The engine one will have such a command.
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0: 50 cars for a 1050 eastbound Highway 13 approaching County Road 5.
1: 630, EMO.
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Engine 132, 5926 Compton Street, Fall Injury, Cross Street, Euclid Avenue, and Emil Avenue, Box 10, on Firebox 4, time 736.

3450, Connor's information on a driving complaint, southbound 35, passing 180th Street, a semi was honking and tailgating other cars. Trailer late 87265, Sam Tom Williams, information at 738.

0: Metro 4460, cars for an automatic crash notification, southbound 35E, just south 694.
1: 471, Maryland.

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0: Medic 922, 3235 White Bear Avenue, Speedway, Hemorrhage, Cross Street, I-694 to White Bear Avenue, and Vertical Road, on fire off score, time 7:46. Medic 922, 3235 White Bear Avenue, Speedway, Hemorrhage, Cross Street, I-694 to White Bear Avenue, and Vertical Road, on fire off score, time 7:46.
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1: 31. Vanessa's fire is 2342 Helen Street for a strong smell of gas outside the school.
0: 31 fire from the fire plate.
1: Okay.
0: 45-7, clear for it.
1: Copy.
2: At Hollow Boulevard, and Footbridge Highway 36 meters North Street, Paul Gateway, Box 474, on fire off 5, time 751, engine 520, 2342 Helen Street North, Myers Get Academy, Odor, Cross Street, at Hollow Boulevard, and Footbridge Highway 36 meters North Street, Paul Gateway, Box 474, on fire off 5, time 751,

0: Medic 911, 3556 Glen Oaks Court, breathing problems Delta, Cross Street, no Cross Street, and Glen Oaks Avenue, Box 324, on fire off score, time 752, Medic 911, 3556 Glen Oaks Court, breathing problems Delta, Cross Street, no Cross Street, and Glen Oaks Avenue, Box 324, on fire off score, time 752.
1: Where are you at? Maybe keep an eye out a little bit.
2: I'm typing southbound 35 from 694 right now.
1: Alright, it's just on the ramp of Canada right now.
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0: Control 2430, cars for a ratchet strap on the skid stripe westbound eastbound 694 right before midnight.
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0: 803.
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0: 803.

Mother Me Guy 1AF, respond to 860 Stillwater Road, Scooty Apartment 114, ALS response for back pain, time of page 805.

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1: Sorry, Michael, 157 Bridge Street in Shoreview. It's going to be an 82-year-old male conscious breathing with pain in the sternum.
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has information on a driving complaint northbound 61 passing 80th for a white Ford Super Duty plate yellow Charles Henry 5330. Male Hispanic driver yelling at other drivers, varying speeds, and cutting through traffic. Information at 816.

0: Pardon? We have fire on scene at 2342 Helen Street. They're requesting police for damage to a vehicle.
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0: 817.

Rescue 611, 2265 Canary Avenue North, Sienna Green Apartments, Sick Person, Cross Street, County Road B West, and South Highway 36 Service Drive West, Box 456B, on fire off 4, time 8:28, Rescue 611, 2265 Canary Avenue North, Sienna Green Apartments, Sick Person, Cross Street, County Road B West, and South Highway 36 Service Drive West, Box 456B, on fire off 4, time 8:28.

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0: Engine 499, and Engine 497, 1900 Rush Lake Trail, Applewood Point, of northbound, vehicle fire, cross street, Old Highway A Northwest, and no cross street, Box 154, on fire outside, time 8:41, Engine 499, and Engine 497, 1900 Rush Lake Trail, Applewood Point, of northbound, vehicle fire, cross street, Old Highway A Northwest, and no cross street, Box 154, on fire outside, time 8:41.
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0: We have 16697.
1: Correction, I'll be eastbound 62.
0: Network.
4: Engine 499, crew of 4, 843.

0: 44-60 cars, check for a pedestrian southbound 52 from 7th in St. Paul.
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2: North St. Paul Fire, medical response, 2120 Cottage Circle, Cottages of North St. Paul, sick person, cross street, no cross street, and Cottage Drive, box 442, on fire off score, time 933, North St. Paul Fire, medical response, 2120 Cottage Circle, Cottages of North St. Paul, sick person, cross street, no cross street, and Cottage Drive, box 442, on fire off score, time 933.

0: Central 2430 cars, information on a driving complaint. Eastbound 94, passing milepost 253 for a green box truck with driving with its back door open. Information at 937.
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1: 465.
0: 465, Terry has his own tow on the way. 940. Send me your phone call request for a back report. 941.
1: 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I can take that crash when I clear it.

0: Two Cursor for a medical party that fell off a ladder trying to go to the hospital. Left shoulder, North W, Delta I. 43,
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0: yeah. Officer Ramsey for a medic, 945.

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0: 946.
2: 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I'll be clear, Bart.

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0: Engine 131, northbound Interstate 35W2, fall injury, Cross Street, Interstate 35W, and Rice Creek Parkway, Fox 65, on fire off 4, time 9:48, Engine 131, northbound Interstate 35W2, fall injury, Cross Street, Interstate 35W, and Rice Creek Parkway, Fox 65, on fire off 4, time 9:48.
1: Debris has been moved to the right shoulder.
2: 4949.
0: Brown Apartments, allergic reaction, Cross Street, Burke Avenue East, and County Road B East, Box 499, on fire off 5, Town 949, Truck 325, Engine 323, and Battalion Chief 306, 2142 Barclay Street North, Sherwood Glen Apartments. Allergic reaction, Cross Street, Burke Avenue East, and County Road V East, Box 499, on fire off 5, time 9:49.
2: Maple News, this is an alarm sounding on Ops 5, alarm sounding Ops 5.

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Metro 2440 cars, information on a driving complaint, southbound 35 just past Wyoming. Descend to the gray sedan, plate King Nora Victor 275, which comes back to a 2000 Buick with Sabre blue in color out of Hinckley. Car was traveling at high speeds and tailgating, information at 953.

0: Metro 60, car is checked for an iPhone notification crash, eastbound Highway 10 at Round Lake.
1: 43, Arch Hill.
0: 953.
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It's going to be behind the Punch Pizza. 48 outside fire. 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
0: 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They're advising it's possibly going to be a vent from the building. 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

0: North St. Paul Fire, medical response, 2172 6th Street North, breathing problems Delta, Cross Street, South Avenue East, and Castle Avenue, Box 472, on fire off 4, time 10:14, North St. Paul Fire, medical response, 2172 6th Street North, breathing problems Delta, Cross Street, South Avenue East, and Castle Avenue, Box 472, on fire off 4, time 10:14.
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1: 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Birchview Drive, male that was arrested yesterday for domestic is back on scene.
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Medic 911, 4650 Centerville Road, Harbor Crossing, Hart, Cross Street, Meadowlands Drive, and Stoddard Main, Box 168, on fire off spore, time 1016, Medic 911, 4650 Centerville Road, Harbor Crossing, Hart, Cross Street, Meadowlands Drive, and Stoddard Main, Box 168, on fire off spore, time 1016.

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0: It'll be for over hours. Westbound 694, ramp 261, Minnesota 28. George Boy Yellow 052. Should come back to a red shirt cruise.
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0: 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BLS response for a sick person, time of age 1033.
1: Four one, we're code four. 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
1: If she wants to be in the area, we'll let her know when we make a game plan here.
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0: 7. West 57.
1: 12th Avenue on 2nd Street. So this is a fire with a gas line hit in the lawn. They are knocking on doors to evacuate.
0: Copy.
2: Engine 520, 12th Avenue East and 2nd Street North, natural gas odor, box 443, on fire off 5, time 10:39, engine 520, 12th Avenue East and 2nd Street North, natural gas odor, box 443, on fire off 5, time 10:39.

0: 41. 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
1: Metro 50 cars for debris, northbound 35W, just south of Lake.
2: And 207, sounds like it's a cabin, some vehicle pull over in the shoulder, most likely some damage to property. 1044.
0: Bayport Station 3, respond, be a sick person, tell them where senior living, 289 Karen Drive, number 251, time is 10:44.

above enough to, but I guess the car itself cleated the debris. If you just want to stop all of them, right shoulder at least south of Lake. Copy. 10:45.

We're going to take Oakdale Station 1 Fire. Respond with officer for a fire alarm. It's also going to be a hold-up alarm at Cub Foods. 8432 Tamarack Village. Time is 10:46.

0: one AF clear.
1: Oxy Diamonds 1 AF clear, 247. Correction, 1047.
0: I was like right next to her car, probably all over my body camera.
2: Yeah, I know the brand that they are, so if it matches the brand, that'd be nice.
0: Alright, I'll try to remember to dig into it a little bit later, maybe send you some pictures. Do you know how many poles there were?
2: Two poles, Shimano brand, and then some tackle box that's tan and brown. It's going to be a misdemeanor theft.
0: Copy, I'll check in with you later.
2: Thanks.

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0: Can you tell me about the crowd, please? I'll take an event channel for Oakdale, Pat Stewart, Barry Fireoffs, and Oakdale and I will stage until PD figures out what's going on.
1: Copy, 1049.

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0: We have event 7 patched with Woodbury Office and Oak Hill.
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2: Oak Hill, enter 1, copy, event 7.
0: 10:51.

30 cars, information on a driving complaint, westbound 94 from 694 for a gray Subaru Crosstrek plate similar to Zebra John John at 848. Car was tailgating, aggressively passing, and merging in front of multiple cars. Information at 1052.

0: Approximate.
1: Alpha.
0: Can you pull the camera on northbound on the 450 turn? It's a white SUV on the right. I tried to pull the driver over. She pulled over and not switching seats.
2: I'm looking for it.
0: She's behind my squad. She's trying to pass me.
2: I got it.
0: Got it.
2: The one in the driver's seat currently has a white dress.
0: Yeah, that was the driver. She got out of the vehicle and was trying to switch seat with somebody else, but maybe she got back in the driver's seat.
2: Copy. I'll watch her.

0: Castle.
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1: Yeah, I'm on the left. It's really hard for me to get over to them.
0: Okay, I'll watch him here.
2: Okay, John, to be clear, to a better.
0: Copy. 1054.
2: Hey, firm. I'm in Roseville, though, so it'll be a second.
1: Copy. I'll try to get over.

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2: Female detained, two little still outside the vehicle, right shoulder.

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1: I'll locate you.
0: Copy. Stage removing the flash attempt.
2: ...9271 and 9275.
0: 911 hang up. 1800 block of Florence Street.
2: What's
0: happening? 10:58.

0: to feel clear, semi-blocking, acceleration lane, Lex 2, eastbound, 6-9.
1: 6-9, Mildred.
0: 11 o'clock.

0: Tokyo City Hotel.
1: 516.
0: I am long ramp, Highway 13 from 169 North to South County 21 Shakopee for Toyota, Minnesota plate, Nora King Union 196. Are all revoked, multiple offenses, no insurance, no registration.
1: Shakopee County.

0: has information on a driving complaint northbound 35 from 13 on a green Lexus SUV plate Tom Frank Boy 950, which matches to a Lexus NX. Almost hit the caller, cut the caller off. Information at 11:06.
1: You don't want to do this driver back to the vehicle?
2: He doesn't want to live in the vehicle, so you want to get off the highway.
1: I'm going to walk. I'll be right there.

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1: Oh, we got a big red car for this. Guy in the city is having an issue with an air hose.
0: Okay, loaded.
1: Just the trailer only. It's empty.
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0: Can I also get a Travis 1000 video request, please?

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1: 10-4.
0: 11-1. My 7 clan couple ago. East 13th Mary, I chow one on a silver BMW. Zebra Ever King 843 Convictua 340 out of Shakopee. Caller stated 130 miles an hour, 11-12.

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0: an iPhone crash detection at eastbound 80, or sorry, northbound 252 at eastbound 85th.
1: 207, I can drive it 94, 53rd.
0: 1118.
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0: 1135.
2: 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I can replace 26 on that call.
1: You're clear. 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
0: 8260.
1: Roger, 60.
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1: Says all copy.
0: 7237, 7236. 7. 36. 7070 Silver Lake, assist medics, 84-year-old male, not conscious, not breathing, cold to touch.
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1: 22662. Just update the plate on my traffic stop. 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

0: 283.
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0: All fired, but a construction crew did hit a sprinkler and is either advised fired.

cars in the area. Information on driving. East Highway 12 from Bud Avenue. This guy was a gray SUV. George Paul with the M439. Just come back to a 2021 Kia Sportage. 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Illegal passing, tailgating, hand gestures. 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

0: Metro 4460, cars for a stall blocking South View Boulevard to northbound 52.
1: 434 from Little Canada.

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0: 2186 3rd Street for an unsheltered male hanging out at the mall and asking businesses if he can have male sprints then. So a 20-year-old white male with a blue coat.
1: Well, copy.
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0: 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What's 9-1?
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We can probably cancel the engine if you're cool with that. Copy that.

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0: Cottage Grove Chief, Woodbury Station 3, Afro Sponge, Red Rock Manor, 1421 10th Avenue, room 126, for requested by law enforcement. Routine cleared in for an eval. Time of pace 11:57.
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0: Veterinary Ambulance, 3 en route, 1158.
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2: 531.
1: Any shift?
2: 1159.
1: Thank you.
2: And it's just more. 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

Cottage Grove, 1 AF, ambulance 2, hear your tones for 1421 10th Avenue, apartment 126. Requested by law enforcement routine and cleared in for an eval. Time is noon. Woodbury Station 3F, Woodbury Ambulance 3, hear your tones for St. Therese, 7555 Bailey Road, apartment 2030 for an ALS 6. Time of the page is 1201.

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1: Medic 311 and Engine 313, 2526 Idaho Avenue East, stroke, Cross Street, Sterling Street North, and No Cross Street, Box 564, on fire off 4, time 1204, Medic 311 and Engine 313, 2526 Idaho Avenue East, stroke, Cross Street, Sterling Street North, and No Cross Street, Box 564, on fire off 4, time 1204.

Medic 321, 1797 Cove Avenue East, McDonald, unconscious, Cross Street, eastbound Cove to southbound White Bear, and southbound White Bear to westbound Cove, Box 471, on fire off score, Town 1211, Medic 321, 1797 Cove Avenue East, McDonald, unconscious, Cross Street, eastbound Cove to southbound White Bear, and southbound White Bear to westbound Cove, Box 471, on fire off score, Time 1211.

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0: Call 19.

Go Cars Information on driving complaint. A few minutes delay now. Westbound 94 and 35E. Looking for a bright blue BMW with something red on the back and a black or dark blue Volkswagen car. Racing 100 miles an hour. 1221.

permission on driving complaint. Westbound, Highway 61 from King's Cross Trail on a Silver Fork Fusion, unknown 28. Overly in lines, almost another vehicle. Information on 1290.

0: Time to a car stop blocking the right lane, eastbound 494 in Portland.
1: 630, I'm just about to clear traffic, I'll grab that. North Boney and 62.
0: Copy, and there is a report of a tire in the middle there as well.
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0: 1224.

460 cars information, I'm playing cell phone 35E from Volcano Road on White Ford Focus, Sam Edward Paul 011, comes back on 2013 Ford Focus, Wayne Clark, St. Paul. We're into traffic at high rate speed. Information 1227.

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3: In regards to your spell blocking, I have a white Nissan Altima pulled up about half mile ahead of you. That hit the tire that was in the road, blocking the end of the ramp.
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Information on a driving complaint, southbound 169, last seen at Old Shakopee, looking for a U-Haul, unknown 28. They were cutting people off, weaving in and out of lanes, and pushing people onto the shoulder. Information at 1237.

second Colander driving complaint, northbound 169, last seen at 484. Looking for the U-Haul, similar plate similar to Adam Mary 84489. They're merging into occupied lanes, running vehicles off the road, cutting off traffic. Information at 1241.

0: 5, you know what I mean? Just coming up to Portland. Do you want me to set up behind you with more lights, or do you want me to go up to the party and get their info?
1: Do you want to go to the one in front? I have their insurance and stuff in for this guy here. Get them on their way if they can go.
0: Yeah, I'll get their info and then get them going.
1: Happy, thanks.
2: Metro 2440 cars, information on a driving complaint northbound 35 from milepost 158, a tan Cadillac sedan, unknown Minnesota plate, unable to maintain this lane. Information at 1243.

0: Met at 9-11, 4849 White Bear Parkway, Sinagual System, unconscious, cross street, no cross street, and Golden Palms Lane, box 139, on fire off score, time 12:44, met at 9-11, 4849 White Bear Parkway, Sinagual System, unconscious, cross street, no cross street, and Golden Palms Lane, box 139, on fire off score, time 12:44.
1: Moving at varying speeds. John Sam Victor, 468, comes back to a 2017 Honda CRV out of Rochester. No follower, 1245.

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1: ¿Cuánto?
0: Can you call Council 1?
1: Yeah.
0: Thank you.

Supervisor Carter, Mission Driving Complaint, northbound 35 from the 70 mile marker. Coming into Scott County from the Rice County line, Black Ford F-150 crossing the Fountain Center, lines and almost went into the ditch, high rate of speed. Robert Paul 927, calling back to 2012 Ford F-150 out of Apple Valley, information 1246.

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has information on a driving complaint eastbound 494, just exit at 34th, for a black sedan of plate similar to Edward King George, 835. Information. They cut the car off and then they stopped. Information at 1300.

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0: Central Chief, respond with M Health to 1207 6th Street in St. Paul Park, unit number 4, for a ALS stroke. Time of page is 1301.
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0: 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We'll need just a trailer that rolled the vehicle that rolled. So no injuries, just a tow for get the trailer up, right?
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Medic 912, 450 annual rain, normally guy, reading Columbus, Florida, crest, and normal rain, on Firewatch 4, time 1304, Medic 912, 450 Emerald Lane, Modern Eagle, breathing problems Delta, cross street, no cross street, and Emerald Lane, on Firewatch 4, time 1304.

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1: Highway 62.
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3: So
4: Maples, Florida, this is for domestic, 1829 for NAS number 304. Caller's 12-year-old took her TV remote and left. An ongoing issue with him taking things and selling them. Unknown where he went.
3: 401 copies from the PD.
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2: Engine 323, 2647 Van Dyke Street North, smoke in the area, Cross Street, County Road C East, and Coleman Avenue East, Box 411, on Fire Ops 5, Time 1310, Engine 323, 2647 Van Dyke Street North, smoke in the area, Cross Street, County Road C East, and Coleman Avenue East, Box 411, on Fire Ops 5, Time 1310.
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0: first for attempt at doing blocking A62 as it please.
1: Is that a 60 call?
0: No, 50.
1: Yeah.
0: Is that main pending 1311?

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0: For the sign down on 61 and 25th, is that in Hastings?
1: 10-4, 61 year 316. It's in the median.
0: I can take care of it if state wants to cancel.
1: 10-4, 2900.
2: Got anything?
1: No. 10-4. Thanks, Dakota.

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0: Come back. The juvenile called 2200 Elm Drive for a 16-year-old that attacked the caller's wife. There's also five people trying to attack the caller's wife.
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0: 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I've responded to 912-092nd Street South for SBO alarm. 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
5: Person, Cross Street, access to 781 North and Parkway Drive East, Box 526, on fire off score, time 1327, Medic 322, 733 Larpenter Avenue East. Sick person, Cross Street, access to 701 North and Parkway Drive East, Box 526, on fire off score, time 1327.

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Metro 2410 cars swerving GMC Yukon southbound 52 from Coates, King Henry 0099. Sticker in the back windshield, swerving back and forth in the lane, room GMC Yukon 1331.

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0: 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Engine 6:31. 1405 Terrace Drive West. Centennial Commons. CO detector sounding with no symptoms. Cross streets. Terrace Drive West. And Centennial Drive West. Box 397. On fire off 5. Time 13:41.
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CO detector sounding with no symptom. 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Harris Drive West. And Centennial Drive West. Box 397.

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0: 1900 River Street, Serenity Senior Care, Breathing Problems Delta, Cross Street, 3rd Avenue, and 2nd Avenue, Box 171, on Fire Ops 4, Time 1344, Medic 911, 1900 River Street, Serenity Senior Care, Breathing Problems Delta, Cross Street, 3rd Avenue, and 2nd Avenue, Box 171, on Fire Ops 4, Time 1344.
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Toyota 3 Shining Point. Eastbound 694 from 252 on a gray Kia. Super William Edward 527 comes back to a 26 Portage Trail Car. Yet a white Zeta. High rate of speed, passing on the shoulder, 1350.

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0: 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It's a fire for a CO detector beeping in the furnace room in the basement.
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0: 3252.
2: Doris Avenue. CO detector sounding with no symptoms. Cross Street, McCubbin Street, and Kent Street. Box 11, on Firewalks 5, time 13:51.

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0: Metro 4450, cars for a 1050 southbound 77 at Old Chocopee.
1: 465, 44 pilot.
0: 1354.

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0: just exterior cars for TV and other bits of pieces in the lane, East Highway 10, Highway 65.
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0: 1406.

Grand Queens off on 169 off from 494, described as a white Audi A5. Tomboy Frank 467, suspect to a 1985 to a 40 out of Minneapolis. Always stated over both sides of the lane lines onto the shoulder, 1409.

Reverend John Jordan Clayton, East Zone 694 from Century Avenue on a white semi-car hauler with hauling on a white SUV. Call it thought that the white SUV was not properly on the truck. Information 1422.

0: 4:34.
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Cottage Grove Station 1AF respond to the Cottage Grove Smoke Shop, 8461 East Point Douglas Road South at the request of PD on scene for someone who swallowed drugs. 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

0: Caught in the lane, North 52, just south of Concord.
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1: Medic 321, 1719 Dean Avenue East, Ross Store, Seizure, Cross Street, Kennard Street North, and South Lawn Drive North, Box 380, on fire off 4, time 1433. Medic 321, 1719 Dean Avenue East, Ross Store, Seizure, Cross Street, Kennard Street North, and South Lawn Drive North, Box 380, on fire off 4, time 1433.
0: Black male, 11 to 13 years old, average build, last seen southbound about 2 minutes ago on Margaret.
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3: 24/7.
4: Driving complaint westbound 94 past 101. Described as a white vehicle speeding. Information only 24/7.

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0: Cars information on driving complaint, eastbound 94 from 35W. Subscribe as a gray sedan plate, Paul Victor William 122. Comes back to 2018 Prius out of Minneapolis. Caller said that they brake checked her. Information 1449. 615.
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3: 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The use information only 1451.
2: 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He might now be on the close part of 280, just north of 94 now.
0: 10-4, head that way.

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1: 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It's going to be closer to 94 in Franklin. I'm going to flip and I'll stop out with them.
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1: 3-5 Central. We turned 6 at top around 55 with the truck. We think it's supposed to be the vehicle fire, but I don't see anything.
0: 1456.
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0: 67?
1: 6784 into the Snelling Bridge. There's a vehicle facing the wrong way. I'm going to flip back around.
0: Found you. Just right to make sure. Good afternoon, Jenny, for shift. Good afternoon, 1500.

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2: 10-4, see if you can find it on camera. Should be in the right shoulder facing the wrong way on the bridge. Looks like a Toyota Yaris.
4: We're training, we don't have cameras. 15-1.
0: I turned an available K car for a 21 to a Columbia Heights officer.
2: Case, we still in Florida, I can take it.
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2: Please send that jump.
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2: There's no fire here. Just has some oil leak that's causing smoke, so he's waiting on a private tow.

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2: 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Say that they have rocks on the back and nothing is strapped down, and dollar size rocks were coming out of the back. Information 1502.

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3: I'm actually going to move this truck off the 55, so there's one of them.
0: 1504. I have one. I repeat, they were brake checking. Before that, tailgating, information only at 1304.

520 cars. This information only on a driving complaint from the Nicollet Pharmacy. They believe it's going to get on a highway. Described as a Mazda Tribute, Henry Mary Boy 966. Patient had difficult standing and smelled like alcohol. Info only at 1506.

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1: Okay.
0: Sixteen, I'm on.

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1: 360.
0: That is my party. Can you get me a new coordinate, please?
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Yes, he's Victor Adam, 2727 Victoria Street North, Estates of Moose Hill, sick person, cross street, Woodhill Drive West, and Orchard Lane West, Box 399, on Firewalk 4, Time 1510, Yes, he's Victor Adam, 2727 Victoria Street North, Estates of Moose Hill, sick person, cross street, Woodhill Drive West, and Orchard Lane West, Box 399, on Firewalk 4, Time 1510.

Medic 942, 3666 East County Line Road, garage at White Better, sick person, cross streets, Dillon Court, and Mitchell's Court, box 295, on fire off 4, time 1512, Medic 942, 3666 East County Line Road, garage at White Better, sick person, cross streets, Dillon Court, and Mitchell's Court, box 295, on fire off 4, time 1512.

0: Hugo Station 1 Fire, respond to Forest Boulevard North at 170th Street North for a motor vehicle accident with injury. 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
1: Code enforcement for somebody lighting paper on fire near Frost and Phelan. Fire is not responding. It's on the north side of the street. A black female in her 40s wearing a white shirt and jeans.
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4: 9914, Medic 911, and White Bear Lake initial response, 1961 6th Street, Lincoln Elementary School, alarm sounding, cross street. Wood Avenue, and Campbell Avenue, Box 141, on fire off Sky, time 1513, 9914, Medic 911, and White Bear Lake initial response, 1961 6th Street, Lincoln Elementary School, alarm sounding, cross street, Wood Avenue, and Campbell Avenue, Box 141, on fire off Sky, time 1513.
2: 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Stand by. 15 park here.
0: Forty-four fifty-four.
2: Oh yeah, with her. We have flight check park.
0: Copy, that was a female at the park. 1515.
5: 5282 on the east.
0: 5282, go ahead.
5: I'm sorry, Dr. Recalling. We have a 10-1 on the west.
1: Affirm. We've got you going to a medical, if you could, to 2727 Victoria, apartment 815. It's going to be in regards to a 61-year-old male conscious and breathing that is weak and sick. Do you want me to have them advise?
5: Yes, please.
0: Copy that, 1515.
2: Metro. 434. 49ers been transported by Hannington, I'll be 10-8.
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7: Regarding this crash at 61 and County 4, both cars responding our way, so we have local started just to begin the scene.
2: 10-4-15-16.
1: 4-3-3-2. Just advising, a catalytic converter theft from our caller's vehicle that occurred sometime over the past few days. Would you like me to hold that for the next shift coming in?
5: Copy.

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0: 3754 and station on a jet complaint left in westbound 212 from Valley View Road. It's going to be a silver Ford Fusion. They're given Edwards, Sam John, 570, just come back to silver Ford Fusion out of St. Paul. Was heavily swerving onto the shoulder, and the driver looked like he was passing out behind the wheel. Information only 5019.
1: Over, boss.
2: 911 hang up, 2200 Elm Drive. Lots of yelling heard in the background. The TC says that they heard somebody saying that they couldn't move away from the yelling because somebody has something in their hand.
1: Go ahead, copy.
2: 1519.

0: 40 and 44, 41.
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0: Juvenile complaint at the Walgreens 1700 Rice for a group of about 5 juveniles saying that they have weapons, but somebody possibly hit somebody outside. It sounds like somebody maybe got assaulted. The only description we've got is one of them's going to be a black male, 15 years old, wearing a gray ski mask. Another one's wearing an orange hoodie.
1: Forty-four, forty. 1523. 48, 46, 1 clear, 40, other place 40. 40, I can keep you clear. 44, 40, 1524.
3: 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Information 1524.

0: to 2200 Elm. We still just have an open line with yelling heard, a loud banging noise, possibly like somebody banging on a door.
1: 9273,

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1: I'm clear for it. All sets of juvenile from last.
0: Copy, thank you for attention.
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0: Copy control.

This is Santa Drag Plains, Eastbound 694 from 61 on a black Silverado. We're traveling from 28 of Union, Adam, 7380. German High Rate Speed, almost sideswiped some vehicles. Information 1526.

0: 4461.
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0: We have an additional caller. This is that the kids were aggressive. One of them put their hands on their boss. That one had a black hoodie with a black hat. They were last seen headed towards Taco Bell. Looks like the suspect in the orange hoodie was threatening the caller with a gun, but they did not see a gun.
1: Run 36 and light there.

0: 54-41. 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
1: Copy that.
2: 4-1, that's going to be a 10 to 15 minute time delay.
0: Copy.
3: One, 4-1, do you want us to continue emergency or no?
2: You can slow if you just want to get here and check the area. 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I'm getting the descriptions now.
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0: Water Line 14, 30 by 33 Willow Avenue, The Boulders, North Assist, Cross Street, M Street, and L Street, Box 320, on Firehouse 4, Time 1539, Water Line 14, 30 by 33 Willow Avenue, The Boulders, North Assist, Cross Street, M Street, and L Street, Box 320, on Firehouse 4, Time 1539.
1: Happy to take a welfare check near 2132nd. Our caller says that their daughter called to say that she's pulled over on the side of the road in a white 2023 Ford Edge after a chiropractic appointment. 1540.

information of White Bear. We have a female by the name of Grace Rizzo that is stating that she's in the PD lobby wanting to talk to officers about her harassment. University's president of the Gray G Plate Zebra, John Yellow 495. Comes up to a 2022 Jeep Wrangler out of Minneapolis. Caller said they almost ran them off the road and then they sped off. Information 1541.

information on the driving complaint with a 5-minute delay last seen northbound Central from around 129th, described as a dark gray Honda SUV plate, similar to Lincoln, yellow William, 015. Caller said that they almost ran them off the road, cut them off. They were speeding, and they were passing on the shoulder. Information, 1544.

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1: Yeah, do you have a follower in the last driving plant?
0: No.
1: Okay, can you keep it pending for me?
0: Copy, 1544.

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1: My cat's not greeting EL. Could you use this?
0: 10:15:45.
2: Berlin 17th, no answer on callback, 15:45.
1: Scene, Adam, Sam, Echo, Echo, Mary, middle name Benjamin.
0: 10:15:45.
1: Be 1983-0412.
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0: 1547.
2: Thank you, Sammy, go ahead.
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0: You can head to 260119 to the Silver Lake Park. There's four juveniles that are fishing in the swimming area.
1: 31, I copy, and I can advise.
0: Copy that. 22, I can keep you clear.
2: The subject in our welfare check here, comp said she may be having a medical emergency, possibly traveling south on 61 to Maryland or McKnight in Maryland. If there is any way that Maplewood could check the area, we appreciate it.
0: Copy, we'll try to keep them on camera. They're coming out the Bass Lake. Ford Edge.
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0: 23750 car, for 1050, southbound 100 north of Minnetonka.
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0: 50 car.

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0: On McKnight from South, I'll go down to Stillwater Avenue. Not seeing anything.
1: Copy that. Just be advised that First was out with them earlier, and it was just a Blue Equinox had a flat with no spare.
2: Copy. Did he still want to respond?
1: I'll have to call St. Louis Park back.
2: Copy, I'll be in route, so.
1: 1566. 4560 cars, information on the Jackson plate, westbound 36, exited to southbound 51 via Gray Honda Civic. Plate given the Lincoln Nora Boyd, 807, which has come back to the Gray Honda Civic out of Minneapolis, was swerving. Information only, 1557.

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1: Probound to Elko, 49ers UTL.
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3: Copy that update that the phone's pinging near 1935 Ivy. Is that for sure then going to be the subject's phone, and do we have a range? Do you want me to see if St. Paul can go check?
4: 9371, it sounds like one of the siblings got that ping, so it should be pretty accurate. Could we have a St. Paul squad just go check it out? They still been able to make contact with phone.
3: Copy that.

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4: 450 cars for 1050 on the right shoulder, eastbound 94 at Huron.
0: 530.
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2: Information on a driving complaint northbound 169 from Rockford Road, described as a black Hyundai plate John Edward Adam 318, coming back to a 2008 Hyundai Sonata out of Hopkins. Caller said that they cannot maintain their lane, anomalous hit the median. Information 1612.
3: ID 271. I just got off the phone with Mom. They called Disc Finder and they took her to St. John's.
4: Yeah.
1: Hey, you're showing clear.
3: Copy, thank you. 1512. 7-1, you can show me clear as well. Thank you to Maplewood and North St. Paul for the boost. Copy, thank you.

0: 4570 colors, information on address complete, last name 8562, at Highwell Hunters, will be a white Subaru, plate similar to Zebra Tom Edward 902, was weaving in between the lanes, information only 1613.
1: Forest Lake Chief 2, arriving on scene, two-story large coffee shop. Nothing's showing, out investigating in China.
2: Copy, 1613.

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2: Question 50 cars, information on a driving complaint. You saw 494 from France, described as a red Toyota Corolla. Plates, Tomboy Sam, 633. Callers say that they're watching videos as they're driving, information 1614.

24 6-0 cars for a 21 on a possible 1050 hit and run occurred at 7 a.m. Westbound 94 at Marion. Sixteen fifty.

0: for pedestrian southbound 35 south of 210th Street.
1: 452.
0: 1615.

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1: Unit, go again.
0: Okay, long going, Sean.

0: Pressure 4560 car, Bray 1050, westbound 694 at Lexington.
1: 160, 35 and I.

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1: Have a good day, 1620.
0: Six thirty-six. Stalls clear to
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0: Tracy. Good. You're going to have to flip at Victoria for this.
1: 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What lane is it blocking?
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0: 1600.
1: 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He control you. It's clear available.
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3: Okay. Also, in the event, thank you, 622.
4: Ian, northbound 494, just north of Stone Road, information 1622.
5: Contrary, I'm playing southbound 35E from County Road 96 on a Home Depot delivery truck. Indiana 20, partial plate of Ocean, 3 Ocean. Caller said that they had chugged a bottle of liquor and then got in the truck and started driving. Last seen, southbound 35E from County Road 96. 5 minute time delay. Information 1622.
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7: And County Road C West, Box 430, on Fire Ops 4, Time 1622, Rescue 611, 2614 Road Town Court North, Unconscious, Cross Street, No Cross Street, and County Road C West, Box 430, on Fire Ops 4, Time 1622.

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1: I took a look. Now, there was supposedly a stalled up vehicle, too, just north of where the caller saw them. I have not found that.
0: Copy. I stopped out with them before. That was just a flat tire, but I'm not seeing this 49er anywhere.
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1: 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They're going to just meet you by the front door.
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1: 685.
2: There's tire tread eastbound 694 at Berkeley Boulevard. I'm flipping at Shingle Creek Parkway to get it in the middle of the right lane.
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0: Charles, it's 10:50, northbound 35W, just north of County Road H.
1: 3-4, I can grab that.
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0: That's a callback number for the Evergreen call to CAD. I'll pick that up in the moment. 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

0: two vehicle accidents that occurred almost a month ago near 486 Skillman Road. Our caller's there now.
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1: Happy, thank you. Squad of back 1727 beam. Staff calling in a female that's been yelling for the past hour. White female, 30 years old, 5'6", average build, wearing all black.
0: 4454 PD.
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0: I'm 10-7. I'll get after him.
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1: 1537. Metro 2410 cars, information on the... Metro 2410 cars, information only on a driving complaint, 1252 around 494 and a black Kia, George Edward David 864, 2016 Kia Sorento black in color out of West St. Paul. RP stated that 35E, they hit a guardrail and continued on, we're swerving all over, going about 75 miles an hour, information only at 1637, 1661, go ahead.
0: 10-7, have a good afternoon.
1: Have a good afternoon.

0: 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Medic 921, 420 Barrington Place, Modern EI, fall injury, cross street, Dunbar Way, and no cross street, on fire off 4, time 1638.
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1: White and Indian female, 41.52 average build.
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1: 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Just leave him pending for a minute.
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2: Northbound 35 from Stacy exit on a black Cadillac. Lincoln Robert Adams 697 comes back on a 2007 Cadillac SRX black in color at St. Paul. Driving, cut off the caller and brake checking. Information 1650.

0: 2450 cars. Check out with pedestrians on a bridge with signs that are not allowed. East 494 at Portland.
1: Abraham, anything?
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1: Just advising of the welfare check that we have impending out in front of 3001 White Bear for two white females about 13 to 14 years old that they believe are possibly under the influence of something.
0: 33, copy.
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1: 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Thank you.

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0: 10-7, have a good night.
1: Have a good night, something on your...

Vehicle information on the driver plate, last seen westbound 94, approaching windows, can be a red Buick sedan. Plate given Edward Frank Charles, 742, which just come back to a red Buick LaCrosse out of Brooklyn Center. Vehicle was swerving and braking randomly. Information only 1701.

0: Metro 4450, sorry for a blocking crash. Looks like southbound 35W at Conrad, or Highway 13.
1: 452, crossing 35W.
0: 7002.
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0: 4711.
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0: Have a good night, 7-0.
2: Metro 417.
0: Go ahead.
2: That is 476, this crash. You don't have to go over that. Copy. Thank you.
1: Some fiber call for.
3: You know what? 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
4: 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I'll be right down to the Stillwater address.
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2: Unconscious, Cross Street, County Road B2 West, and Oak Crest Avenue West, Box 425, on Fireops 4, Time 1708, Medic 610, 2540 Cleveland Avenue North, Doubletree, Unconscious, Cross Street, County Road B2 West, and Oak Crest Avenue West, Box 425, on Fireops 4, Time 1708.

0: 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I'll take one cell for sure for a BMW SUV.
1: 17 on him.
2: 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That's the same female I was out with. She did not want to talk to me. He can clear it up.
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0: 350.
1: Two toes are half prone to this crash. 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
0: 1711.
1: Make sure you can disregard, they're rolling up on me right now.
0: No problem, 1711.

There's no 4460 cars information only on the driving of lane East 94 at Snelling, described as a white Ford Explorer, Zebra Mary William 328, comes back to 2018 GMC, Yukon, white and collar on the St. Paul Park. RP stated it passed on the shoulder twice, information only on 1712.

3450 Cars Information Center in Plains, southbound 77 from Highway 13 on a red Ford Escape, Lincoln Sam Mary 272, registered at Burnsville. Almost any other vehicle moving through traffic at a high rate of speed. Intervention 1750.

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0: 73 for Gulf.
1: Harassment reported, solid ground, 3521 Century Avenue. Our caller states that they have a harassment order against their neighbor, and that neighbor is refusing to move. Building management's refusing to do anything. TC says they could not locate the order.
0: 73 can advise.
1: Copy that, 71, I'll keep it clear.
2: 71, copy, thank you.
1: 1717.
3: 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No followers, 1717.
1: Trying to leave Metro.
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0: 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Crash to Woodbury 4AF.
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0: You were throwing an error on that call. I apologize.
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2: Normal Avenue, Empire Oval Circle, Box 217, on fire off side, Town 1720, Engine 142, and Engine 132, 1548 Briar Oval Drive, alarm sounding, cross street, Normal Avenue, Empire Oval Circle, Box 217, on fire off side, Town 1720.

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0: Dark Lane, Southbound 35W from Cliff on two vehicles, two black cars. One with a 20-year-old Zebra Henry Tom 104. Also, they were weaving through traffic, possibly racing. Information 1731.
1: Please are back open, I'll be 10-8. You can send me that driving complaint on in the area.
0: 1731.
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3: 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On Fire Ops 5, Town 1731, Little Canada Fire, 2500 Wright Street, Monarchy's Castle Tap, Vehicle Fire, Cross Street, Transit Avenue West, and Wright Street, on Fire Ops 5, Town 1731.

0: MacArthur, 1050 northbound Highway 65 at 109th. They have pulled into the Wendy's parking lot.
1: 387.
0: 7031.
2: 2 seconds, 8 10, 65 and 9 yards.
0: 7031.

0: currently 1050 northbound Highway 65 at 109th. They have pulled into the Wendy's parking lot.
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0: Metro 70 cars for stall blocking southbound 100 at 50th in the left lane.
1: 664 Eden Prairie.
0: 1742.

Looking for green cars information only on the driving of lane, no follower. So 61 exited to Jamaica on a silver Toyota Prius, William Union 07547. RP stated they were dragging their front bumper, swerving heavily. Information only at 7243.

0: copy. All Mata Mita units clear and available at 1744. Michael 3030 South Lawn, room number 123, 87-year-old female, has been breathing that cell and now has pain at 1744.
1: Notice 321, 3030 South Lawn Drive North, Naples Hill Senior Living, fall injury, Cross Street, McCarthy Avenue, and Legacy Parkway East, Box 381, on fire off score, time 1744.

0: Hey, Lauren, you can probably cancel unless you're in the area. She's saying that he might be in a black compact SUV. Don't have any other plate information at all.
1: Copy. Yeah, I just searched the immediate area. I didn't see anything. But if he's in a vehicle, he's obviously long gone.
0: Yeah, that's what I was thinking.

0: bud.
1: Phone call request for road rage incident that occurred 20 minutes ago. Just wants to talk to an officer.
0: 2-5, copy.
1: 1746.

0: 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You can cancel, they just exchange information.
1: Yeah, I just talked to one of the parties as well. 10-8.
0: 1747.

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2: 66.
0: 911 hang up at 1986 Rice within 19 meters. No answer on multiple callbacks.
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0: 4-4. You only play 4-1 either way.
1: That's 7252.
0: And you can clear my current report.
1: Happy day, you 7253.
2: And clear spots with the report. And can you show me off the board? I'm having computer issues.
1: Copy that, 1753.

0: 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I'm going to let you know I have zero connection on my computer.
1: Yeah, copy. This is good.
2: Okay, good now.

Dispatcher 2520 cars, information only on a stall southbound 494 at Rockford Road to blue Tesla on the right shoulder. They have their own help. Information 1800.

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1: In contact with the business, everything's okay. Can clear squads report, continue putting out a PCN at the PD, please?
0: Of course, at 1801.
2: Metro
3: 28. Good. It is blocking the center lane. We're going to try to get them to move over.
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1: Animal complaint, 2199 17th Avenue, where callers say there was a dog wandering around, or callers going to wait next to the dog for officers.
0: 23, copy.
1: 1808. Went on a medical, 1512 County Road B, Bravo, room number 208, 76-year-old female, conscious and breathing with leg pain at 1808.
2: Box 499, on follow-up score, time 1808, medic B22, 1512 County Road B East, sick person, Cross Street, Barclay Street North, and Hazelwood Street North. Box 499, on follow-up score, time 1808.

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0: Metro 60 cars, 4A, all blocking the right lane northbound, 65 at 85th.
1: 160 WH.
0: 1870.
2: Metro 4550 cars for 1050 westbound 94 at Park.
1: 500.
2: 1870.

0: for debris in the right lane, northbound 35W and industrial.
1: Car's helping. Stay away there, copy.
0: 1819.

0: information on a driving complaint southbound 35W from Industrial. Drivers a blue Dodge Ram that is towing a trailer. The plate is George Charles Sam 516. Comes back to an 07 Dodge Ram out of Faribault. Caller stated that the trailer is wobbling all over and does not look safe. Information 1823.
1: One for both.
2: Yes, this is medics. They're going to be standing by near the area of Walgreens 2700 Lincoln. It's going to be in regards to two female slumpers inside a gray sedan. The driver's side door is open.
1: Excuse me.
2: 1823.
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1: 2440, yeah, Captain.
0: 1844. Metro 4450, cars for 21 on a gunpoint incident.
2: 549.
0: 1824.

10-70, here's a couple only on a driver complaint. West one highway 7 from County Road 44. Started at GMC, almost at the car head-on, swerving or braking for no information. Pulled into Lakeland Taxidermy. Information.

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0: Sounds like that GPI suspect car is in Burnsville. I was going 42. Can you just check with Dakota?
1: Copy, Agent Diane.

0: for stall vehicle blocking, southbound 35W, under 36th Street Bridge.
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0: 1929.

0: Metro responds for the gunpoint incident. The Dakota stated they are not behind it. They had a driving complaint on it. Last seen turning onto Buck Hill from 42.
1: 452, I copy.
0: 8-3.

0: Metro 2520 cars, information on a driving complaint northbound 494 from Bass Lake Road. It's a truck that's pulling a red camper that's swaying excessively. On camera, it looks pretty bad. Again, northbound 494 from Bass Lake Road, a truck pulling a red camper. Information 1831.
1: 154, I'm at Weaver, I'll wait for it.
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0: Engine 132, 212 Gaultier Place, stroke, Cross Street, Highway 96 West, and Gaultier Street, Box 192, on fire off 4, time 1832, Engine 132, 212 Gaultier Place, stroke, Cross Street, Highway 96 West, and Gaultier Street, Box 192, on fire off 4, time 1832.
1: Putting a green light on the flank of the ditch. Information only 1832.
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0: The dispute, reading more like a possible domestic, 2267 Birch. Her caller is 12 years old, stating that she's having a disagreement with her father and is wanting to talk to an officer.
1: Quads copy.
0: At 1839.

0: Butte, reading more like a possible domestic, 2267 Birch. Her caller is 12 years old, stating that she's having a disagreement with her father and is wanting to talk to an officer.
1: Quads copy.
0: At 1839.

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1: 1542.

non driving complaint northbound 35W from 42nd. Described as a white Nissan plate, George Boy Zebra. 872 comes back to a 2019 Nissan Kicks out of Shakopee. Callers say that they are all over the road and almost hitting multiple vehicles. Information 1845.

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0: 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We're going to be en route. Can you get a location?
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0: I'll be out with Virgil and the victim, just outside the Honda dealership off Buck Hill.
1: Copy, 1851. Copy that, 1851.
0: Aaron, I'm sorry, I should probably clarify it's for the juvenile.
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0: New Hampshire debris northbound Highway 100 to 62 West is going to be in the middle of the core relief. Looks like a 2-foot piece of concrete.
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0: Questions. Suspicious. The caller states that their family brought him to 1996 Penn Road D Delta apartment 214 from a different state. They believe that they're trafficking him. He thinks he's being followed. Our caller is at the treatment center currently at 2000 White Bear Ave now.
1: 4440. Questions, PD.
0: 1858.
1: Forty-four fifty-four. I can place 40.
0: Happy, thank you. 4440, I'll straight there.
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Metro 50, cars in the area, information, driving complaint, West 494, approaching Highway 5, caller described a oversized truck, semi-truck, tailgating, varying in speeds, no plate information, 1902.

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